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You ever had a rock star lunch? Oh, I did. And actually, the second half of my rock star lunch is still with me. Have you seen those new Arby's cheesesteaks yet? Oh, that's two hands of goodness, baby. They've got that 100% Angus steak that's in there, the Cooper cheese, toasted sub roll. Oh, it's so good. It's dripped down your chin good. I'm just saying, if you're trying to upsize your lunch, do something different, or you want a sandwich as great as the rock we're playing, Arby's is the place.

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AC/DC has announced they're going to be doing pop-up bars, serving some of their AC/DC brews and more on this upcoming tour, which begins in Charlotte on July the 10th. Smashing Pumpkins, there's a tribute album coming out in their honor. 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
1: Alice Chains, one of the all-American rockers you're probably going to hear in our Great American 250. That's going to start on July the 3rd and rock through the weekend. The greatest American artist of all time. You definitely will not want to miss it. 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

Black Jacket Symphony's coming back with 100.1 WKQQ. It's Big Rig. We're saluting Def Leppard's 40th anniversary of Hysteria. Note for note, the Opera House, September the 13th. Punch in those tickets, WKQQ.

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The world is an expensive place to live in now, but one woman who thought when she left Southern California for this state, all would be good and she'd be able to live and afford, she could have never been wrong. And that state has everything to do with this band right here. I'll explain on your

100.1 WKQQ Lexington's rock station. Guns N' Roses lit it up last night in Berlin, Germany, having a good time as their world tour continues. They'll eventually be back here in the States. It's Third Eye Blind. Nice little trip back to that pop alt era of the mid to late 90s, where it all started for them. It's Simi Charm Life.

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0: 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AC/DC, as their tour begins in Charlotte in a couple of weeks, is going to be doing pop-up bars on this tour. Not just the merch stands that they did the last time, but pop-up bars. So I'm guessing they're going to be selling their merch in bars this time.
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1: Keep getting asked by people, do you think that Three Doors Down will try and go on without Brad? I don't think so. I don't think Chris has any interest in doing that. Now, the same thing could be said about Linkin Park. 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I mean, I don't know. 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

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You ready for Brick Floyd? They are the world's greatest Pink Floyd show, and they're bringing the Wall, the Moon, and Beyond tour. It's going to be a hell of a time. 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

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That's Foreigner Jukebox Hero from Foreigner 4. 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
1: 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We're getting closer to the weekend and ZZ Top.

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You got the Cope here, Mark Coppola. Britt Floyd, the world's greatest Pink Floyd show, are making their Lexington debut September 26th at Gatton Park. 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
1: That's AC/DC and Thunderstruck. Guitar virtuosity on that all the way, both on the lead by Angus and the rhythm by Malcolm Young. You're with Mark Coppola. They're doing a world tour this year. We're very excited about that. For a little while, Brian Johnson was out of the band because he went slightly deaf and he couldn't hear his singing on stage. But it wasn't even from the rock and roll, and AC/DC is one of the loudest bands out there ever. No, he goes, I didn't wear my earplugs when I was revving my engine in my race car. Anyway, they managed to fix it, and he's as good as ever.
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1: 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Have been nominated several times, but not quite inducted yet. War should get him in class of 2020.

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As the Scorpions rock you like a hurricane, they're hard at work, and believe it or not, their 60th anniversary rock biopic started at like 14. It's just a few years less than the Rolling Stones, and they have never broken up. Pearl Jam.

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100.1 WKQQ, Lexington's Rock Station. That's John Mellencamp, Pink Houses. I was thinking about him on Father's Day because he was one of our award winners at our iHeartRadio Music Awards. And his daughter came on stage. Teddy Joe Mellencamp used to be one of those Real Housewives of Beverly Hills. And she was having brain surgery for stuff, but she had just gotten done with that. And she gave a very touching tribute to her daddy. They call John Mellencamp Big Daddy. He even had an album named like that. 100.1 WKQQ. You got the Cope here. Seven Nation Army, White Stripes.

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Nirvana, Come As You Are. 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

100.1 WKQQ with the Cope, Mark Coppola, Black Jack and Symphony are rolling back to the Opera House on September 13th. This time they're going to recreate Def Leppard's Hysteria album, Note for Note. Black Jacket is back. We're going to go on the show at WKQQ.com.

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100.1 WKQQ Lexington's Rock Station. That's Tom Petty, TP. You don't know how it feels. Hey, dating.com has got a new job. It's hiring a chief breakup officer to dump people for you. Ending a relationship or even a situationship can be awkward, uncomfortable, and sometimes really bad. So some people don't even bother with it. That's one reason so many people end up being ghosted. Something like 84% of adults have dealt with this, according to a recent survey. If you've ever wished someone else could do the dirty work for you and do the dumping, well, check in with dating.com. They have got a first ever chief breakup officer. 100.1 WKQQ. Let's go to the wall. Pink Floyd, title track.

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Rock and Roll Hall of Famer Pat Benatar and Neil Giraldo. It's the third shift. And it's Stone Temple Pilots. The Big Empty.

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0: You're with Cope on the third shift tonight. Let's throw down some Temple of the Dog. What do you say? Hunger strike?

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100.1 WKQQ, Lexington's Rock Station. That's you, too. I still don't find what I'm looking for from the Joshua Tree. You know, Bono's daughter, Eve Houston, has become a very fine actress. She was on a bunch of stuff on Netflix, but most recently, she is one of the four leads in Disclosure Day by Spielberg. 100.1 WKQQ, Lexington's Rock Station. Foo Fighters, my hero.

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100.1 WKQQ. That's Creed with Higher. Before that, AC/DC title track from Back in Black. That was the first album to feature Brian Johnson on it as the new lead vocalist of AC/DC. But I got to thinking, somebody once said, was Bon Scott working on those songs for Back in Black before he left us for Rock and Roll Heaven? And so I put in Bon Scott, Back in Black, and also You Shook Me All Night Long in YouTube, on YouTube.com. And there were these live versions of those two songs that sounded like Bon Scott singing it. Same arrangement and everything. But he wasn't credited as a songwriter. Turns out, though, it most likely is an AC/DC cover band called Bonfire. That guy's one of the best Bon Scott impersonators ever. Lexington's rock station, 100.1 WKQQ. They're working on an Ozzy Osbourne musical biopic. I don't know who's going to be cast as Ozzy yet. This is Black Sabbath's Iron Man.

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Rock of the 70s, 80s, and 90s. 100.1 WKQQ, Lexington's Rock Station. Mm-hmm.

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10: For your First Alert forecast, we've got another calm start to the day, but those temperatures are going to be climbing throughout your outlook. We are working into the low to mid 80s by the afternoon, feeling that warmth. It's going to feel muggy as well as humidity slides back in. You've got rain chances coming in isolated tonight with heavy rain threats really starting on your Friday with scattered showers packing a punch. For WKYT, I'm First Alert meteorologist Alexa Minton.

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1: Happy Thursday. It's the last Thursday of the month. It's June 25th. It's Maria Melito with Fire from Jimi Hendrix.

Lexington's Rock Station, 100.1 WKQQ. You know, when you think about it, $2,500, that's a nice chunk o' change to win. Here's Eddie Money and Ronnie Spector.

100.1 WKQQ. It's Maria Melito, Black Jacket Symphony, are rolling back into the Opera House September 13th. And this time they're going to recreate Def Leppard's Hysteria album note for note.

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Patience from Guns N' Roses. 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You're probably still getting settled in at work today, so make sure your coworkers are quiet. I always tell you that, top of the hour, so you can hear the keyword, and then you'll enter it on our website. 100.1 WKQQ, Lexington's Rock Station. Minutes away from another keyword. 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

100.1 WKQQ, Lexington's rock station. Just a reminder, the iHeartRadio Music Festival presented by Capital One will be happening September 18th and 19th. You still have some tickets left. There are still some tickets left. If you're looking to buy at AXS.com, here's Nirvana.

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You making some plans for this weekend? Don't forget, next weekend is July 4th weekend. 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

100.1 WKQQ. It's Maria Melito, Black Jacket Symphony, are rolling back into the Opera House September 13th. And this time, they're going to recreate Def Leppard's Hysteria album note for note. Black Jacket is back. Get

Lexington's Rock Station 100.1 WKQQ. Start Me Up from the Rolling Stones, and as I just mentioned, the All-American 250. So it's going to be a countdown, but only of American artists. So let us know your favorite American rock song so we can put everybody's songs together for our list. 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And leave us your name, too. 100.1 WKQQ. Can't believe it's already June 25th. It's kind of crazy, right? July is almost here. But at least it's officially summer. We're happy about that. Here's Pat Benatar.

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Over the Mountain from Ozzy Osbourne, Black Sabbath's Seven Star album is actually having a remastered reissue 40th anniversary that will be out July 10th. Here's STP with Interstate Love Song.

0: Lexington's Rock Station, 100.1 WKQQ. Rocket Man from Elton John. 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I have Journey coming up next.
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1: Well, this is interesting. I just heard of a job that dating.com, you know what that is, dating website, they are hiring someone. 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Do you know what they're hiring or who they're hiring? I'll tell you about it in just about 15 minutes.

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100.1 WKQQ. It's Maria Melito, Black Jacket Symphony are rolling back into the Opera House September 13th. And this time they're going to recreate Def Leppard's Hysteria album note for note. Black Jacket is back. 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

101.1 WKQQ Lexington's Rock Station. In the air tonight from Phil Collins. So the keyword this hour is America. I hope you entered America on our website. 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We are getting closer to the release date of Foreign Tongues, the new album from the Rolling Stones. I've heard some tracks. I cannot wait to hear the rest of the album. It's coming out on July 10th. Here's Gimme Shelter from the Rolling Stones.

John Mellencamp, 100.1 WKQQ. He's going to be up in Noblesville coming up next month if you want to go check out John Mellencamp. And he may even yell at you personally. I've seen him do it before in concerts. If you get too loud, he'll get on you. It is Shannon the Dude in here with you, kicking off the afternoon drive, hanging out till 7 o'clock. Coming up next hour, your shot to win free tickets to see the Strokes in Cincinnati while we're talking about concerts. Right now, though, we're rolling nonstop. It's Ozzy, Double Q.

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Q Rocks, the afternoon drive. Coming up in just a few minutes, I've got your shot to score free tickets to see the Strokes. 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I'll tell you how you can score free tickets coming up in just a few minutes. Right now, by request, it's T-Rex. All right, let's do it. Bang a gong, everybody. Bang it.

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Right now it's Zeppelin taking you over the hills and far away. 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And we're going to rock it out with you anywhere you go. It's right there for you on your phone. 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

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Coming up, we'll throw in some White Stripes by request. Right now, it's The Who on Double Q.

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Lexington's Rock Station, 100.1 WKQQ. Big night tonight. The U.S. and Turkey, again, meaningless for us. They're already eliminated. So it's kind of just, all right, let's just make sure nobody gets injured before we get into the knockout rounds, okay? Give you the rundown on where you can hear all of this FIFA World Cup action. Besides having to buy subscription services on TV, you don't need that crap. I'll explain what I mean here coming up at like 15. It's Bush.

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It's Big Rig. 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